pray for. Cause you bitches ain't never been cool. Writing testament, painting pictures, put me in the loop. That's a definite universal shift. I'm in the groove. A celebrity do not mean integrity, you fool. I'm a good man, shake your hand, firm grip rule. 72 wins, lost

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1: Yeah.
0: We the best.
1: Boy.
0: Give me the light.
1: Yeah.
0: And we turn it up every time.
1: Every time.
0: And we bust it up, watch it, I.
1: Watch it.
0: Ha!
2: Kimba, how you bad, sir?
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1: Do you like strip clubs?
2: I love that shit. Bienvenido a mi mundo.